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Because no matter what I do, every time I get ahead, it's like I go back. So for right now, I'm just gonna let this one ride.

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Let's get high. Let's get high. Let's get high. I'll make you wanna roll.

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Oh my, my, oh my, my love. I take one look at you, you're taking me out.

Let's do things you always wanted. Have some fun and live your life. Help me waste a day and find a place that we can face to face. 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It's bad meaning bad, like bad meaning good. 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
2: 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Funny thing about your problems, they ain't mine. Staying up through the late night. 20 seconds to game time. Getting religious with it. Time crossing these state lines. Working hard through the late nights. 20 seconds.

grapevine. Funny thing about your problems, they ain't mine. Staying up through the late night, 20 seconds to game time. Getting religious with it, how I'm crossing these state lines. Working hard through the